perfect love for me. I set aside the mysteries, trust in who you are for me, and trust who you said you'd be.

There's an old saying in Tennessee, I know it's in Texas, probably in Tennessee, that says, fool me once. Shame on you. If fool me, we can't get fooled again.

just give him a shot. Jesus. Jesus, we want more. God, we pursue you tonight. Haz llover sobre nuestra nación, Señor. Rompe los cielos.